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I was talking about the weather earlier. 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
9: Este reporte es patrocinado por Taco Bell.
10: Mostly sunny skies for your Monday, a high in the upper 90s. Mostly clear tonight, a low of 75. Tuesday, sunshine, a high of 98. Get more weather throughout the day on News Radio 1200 WOAI.
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making out to the Market Square Bash this past weekend. 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

Ahí viene tu oportunidad de ganar $1,000 en esta mañana. Your first chance this morning is coming up at 8 o'clock on the dot when you hear that nationwide keyword. 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

Amigo, amiga, tú que vas, you know, you're on your way to drop off the kids, or you're now you're rushing because you're now you're late to work, ¿verdad? 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

Oh, yes, if you live por la área de Bernie or nearby, Bernie police are warning residents about phishing emails posing as banks. Ya saben, los scammers son bien trucha, ¿verdad? 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So Bernie police are reminding everyone to slow down and double check. 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

Well, it looks like the Mission's new baseball stadium has been pushed back to 2029. Man, I was really hoping that would be maybe next year, pero no, 2029, new stadium for the Missions aquí en San Antonio. 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
4: Mostly sunny skies for your Monday, a high in the upper 90s, mostly clear tonight, a low of 75. Tuesday, sunshine, a high of 98. Get more weather throughout the day on News Radio 1200 WOAI.
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